0: Ladies and gentlemen, are you ready? The moment that you've all been waiting for. Right in front of you. Can be devastating to your ear.
1: I know you're gonna dig this. Dig this. I know you're gonna dig this. I know you're gonna dig this.

0: 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Let's have a big round of applause.
1: Hey, I thought it was all over.

0: majestic.
1: Piper Laurie was frightening in Carrie. She is terrifying as Ruby.
0: I'm here, Nikki. Baby, how I want you.
2: So, I just stand here wearing a tired smile and a tight sweater, waiting for some guy to give me a
1: She's sweet 16. Let the party begin.
2: Chastity. I'm not just a girl. I'm an experienced.
3: Ni sap, ni lo estima.
4: C'est comme le merde alors!

0: All I know is I'm here today, I'm healthy, and I use medical cannabis, and I'm thankful.
1: I achieved complete clinical remission from the cannabis alone, and I would rather be illegally alive than legally dead.
2: This child needs cannabis.
3: I'd take a hit, and the pain would disappear. It was instant. I mean, instant.
4: I've always looked at cannabis as being medicine.
5: People say you get high. You don't get high, you get medicated.
6: I'd like to see it so that, you know, people aren't criminalized over something that's medicinal.
5: It's a God-given plant. We should all be able to use it. It's real medicine.
7: Med

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0: 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I'll see you in a bit. 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Hi, honey, I'm on my way home. 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

0: Les Doc Martine has been, le piercing has been,
1: une limousine has been,
0: fut de jogging has been.

London is a heat wave this afternoon. 220 across the capital. You know we got the best music mix. It's that single that's been burning up the streets all summer long. Protégé, answer to your name.

0: Now we're done, you're on your own, you're lost in your messy undertones. 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
0: careful, you wake up the dragon.

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on my way, and it really didn't have to stop. 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And so castles made of sand slips into the sea.

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This is the Brother Question broadcasting live via satellite from the Never Never Tunnels. Now, Dave, the rituals for today is good music. So sit back, relax, and dig the groove.